0: Hold on.
1: All right. Go ahead, pass to Rory.
0: I just spoke to 1004 about this call that 2168 is on. He's going to be sending on the on-call detective out for this.
1: Where is it?
0: Can you attach me to that? I'll be heading up that way.

Right. You can show me clear updates in there that everything's 10-4 clawed at.

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0: Four zero four five. Have a assessed EMS 247 Bray Road Freedom. Have a handicapped caller who is stuck in the residence, unable to get to the door. Probably gonna have to get you out there to help get into the residence for EMS.

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2: 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It's going to be on Cottage Road, close to Merrill Road. 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

0: 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Show me out at 78, four and a half.
1: Okay.
2: Two 5451, he's going to be out with him.
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0: 96 Little Valley, narrative updated, you can show me clear.
1: Where is he?
2: Our queen just wanted to document some things that were said to her. Nothing criminal occurred. It'll be documented. I'll be clear.
3: 10-4-7-6.

Blue Patrol's Bray Road Freedom. Where is he? 4845-433 Bray Road Freedom. Female caller says her 18-year-old daughter attacked her regarding all over a cell phone. She'd like to press charges against her.

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0: 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Can you turn over to Pennsylvania law enforcement?
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0: He's on three patrols, Randolph.
1: 9-6, roll back. Five, six is near two.
2: Okay. 1-0 on a call, Kennedy.
0: 3-2, Low Valley, 2196. Could you start responding out towards 3144 Sample Road, where Sample Hill Road? We're sending EMS for an 84-year-old female. She fell, unknown injuries, does have dementia, and she's combative.
1: Copy, in route.
0: Thank you.

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0: Sounds good.

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0: Units will be clear the house off scene, check that out.
1: Your message again, you're broken.
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1: Appreciate it, I'll leave that up.

10-5, sounding at EMS, BLS priority, back pain. It's going to be the exit 17 off-ramp, eastbound. 51-year-old male, lower back pain, side pain with vomiting. Pain 3-5, sounding at EMS, BLS priority, back pain. Mile marker 48 eastbound. Car is going to be in a white GMC Terrain. 51-year-old man, lower back pain, side pain with vomiting. 3-5, clear, 2250.

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1: 4540, Freedom.
0: Percy, 4540, when you're clear, call from 32 Church Street, no interview needed, stated this, you heard gunshots, it sounded very close in the area, just like the area checked when available.
2: 6-8, I'll be clear with the narrative, and just reattach me to the previous call, and then I'll start heading towards Springfield.

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1: 4-0, you can clear that Bray Road. I'll be clear with the DIR.

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0: 219, Ashford, Ellicottville line. It's going to be a temporary tag 8067 Frank. Repeating 80067 aft.
1: 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That's going to be New York.
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0: 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Can you respond over to 4820 Block Road, Yorkshire? We got a call from Social Services. You're going to be speaking with a Cameron Farman. I guess he's having a dispute with some workers in the area.
1: Four zero, copy.

0: So we're going to have two CPS workers out there, and they're trying in the driveway. They're trying to get him to get in the car and take him home back to Yuba Dam in Hortville. He's refusing.
1: Copy.

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1: You can clear out this call and I'll be in the area 32.
0: Where is he?

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0: 25 Port Villa BLS Priority Fall, 16 Sunset Ridge Road. Third-party caller reporting a male was fallen approximately 3 hours ago. Unknown injury will require assistance getting into the residence. Repeating 395 Portville BLS Priority Fall, 16 Sunset Ridge Road. Assistance will be needed to gain entry. 395 is clear, 2252.
1: Mercy 4822, you assist EMS at 16 Sunset Ridge for a male fallen about 3 hours ago. Doors are all locked, so you're going to need force entry.

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1: 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Portal Chief 305.
2: Portal Chief.
1: I'm in route. You have law enforcement around to Sunset Ridge?
2: That's affirmative.
1: Senator, go ahead and send out a text page for 95's request. I'll see what I can do to give him some help.

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0: John. Are you in Genesee?
1: Like, honestly, I'm not sure. I believe it's right on the line.
0: Okay, numerics on 305 is a county line or in the 1200 range.
2: 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We were there earlier.

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0: We're
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0: Two two EMS should be around momentarily.

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1: Check the area, negative results, I'll be clear.
0: Brewery 6.

0: 40.
1: CPS has that mail. I'll be clear of the residence. Just keep it open for me to write my report, please.
0: Where is he?
1: Okay, I'll be clear in service.

5, Salamanca, ALS Priority Sick, Salamanca Rehab, 1 West, 79-year-old female, ultraventral status, diaphoretic, possible sepsis. Repeating 3M5, Salamanca, ALS Priority Sick, Salamanca Rehab, 1 West, 3M5 clear, 2305.

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1: 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We do have a probable cause search on the vehicle also.
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0: 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I'm clear.
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0: 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And Sunset Ridge Road incident.
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1: Hey, thanks.
2: I'll be clear. You can close off the NBA on 62. 10 or 11.
1: Who's it?
3: 96 Middle Valley. I'll be out with that vehicle.
1: Who is it?

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1: 5-3.
0: I'm going to be removing a dead deer from the roadway, 16 Machias, if you get any calls on it.
1: Thank you.

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2: Appreciate it. 440,
1: Willow Valley, clear left. Appreciate it, 440.

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1: Thank you.
0: That carcass is going to be just east of 4191, about 242 Machias. I'll be clear.

0: Right.
1: Lift assist to the Trans Am is complete. I'll be clear. I'm going to head towards Sunset Ridge.
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1: Sorry.
0: 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So you're out back to the PD, one mile on board.

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0: 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This is going to be on Erie Street instead.
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1: 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RO did not wish to complete an accident form. You can show me clear narrative, I'll see it.
0: Where is he? 2243.
1: 2193, go to the hill to clear.
0: Where is he clear?

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1: Six, I know that, Tom.
2: SPU, which is?
1: K2, Tom, South Metro.
2: 6-8, Franklinville.
0: Here is he, 6-8. He responded down to the school. Had a truck lose a tire and ran into one of the school crossing signs.
1: Four or five little guy, we can take that.

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1: Got it.

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0: Copy, last known again.
1: It was down by the school. When they went off the road, they hit a crossing sign and then continued northbound, so probably just getting up to the Route 98 area now. Or
2: 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It's going to be Mary David X-ray 3781, MDX 3781.

0: 40 Lone Valley. 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
0: Copy.
2: Swear zero, I'm behind that vehicle right now. The gear's zero, just exiting with shy, and I'll be winding up.
1: 3240.
0: 4-5, I'll be with.
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0: 4-0, Willow Valley near trail, flight line ready. New York, Charles George, Charles George, 76675.
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0: Correction, Charles John.
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1: There's damage to the tree and school sign in the yard of 55 North Main Street. 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
1: 4 or 5?
0: 4-0 is going to have one out testing.
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0: Gotcha.
1: Patrols, 4 Mile Road, Allegheny.
0: Big night. Move back down. 812, go.
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1: Mercy, 4-8-2-4. I have a report of loud music coming from a trailer in the area of 1493 4 Mile Road.
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0: 30983. Cube Water meet a suspicious vehicle, unoccupied, in the mall parking lot by JCPenney's. New York plate when you're ready.
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0: it's going to be George Zebra Charles 2911, GZC 2911.
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0: 4824.
1: No other surrounding houses or trailers are making any noise. Show me clear.
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0: Corvallate.
1: We are clear of OGH returning to quarters.
0: Corvallate, have you clear of OGH returning at 25F?

0: 好的。
1: Tower 57.
0: Do you have a transit and ambulance leaving only in Fed North on 16 to a call or anything?
1: It's a negative.
0: Chief, can you let them know their rear flashers are on?
1: 57, is it a flashing orange?
0: Yeah, it's flashing.
1: Copy, they always drive like that for some reason.
0: Alright, Steve.

0: 5.
1: You mark time for inventory start, and also mark time for more evidence.
0: Proceed 31, Ashford.

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1: Received 35 after.

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0: 4-0, could you go ahead with both registrations on that card?
1: First one will be Mary David X-ray 3781 MDX 3781. Second one will be Charles. Yeah, 76675.

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0: 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I'll check.
1: Thank you.

Greenfly, Sonic EMS. Hey, let's cardiac issue. It's going to be at the Casino Valley area, 777 Seneca Allegheny Boulevard. 79-year-old female, possible cardiac issue. Repeating, 305 Seneca EMS, ALS cardiac, Seneca Allegheny Casino in the Valley area for 79-year-old female, possible cardiac issue. 305 clear 103.

0: Thank you, S88935. Charlotte's responding.
1: Let's see, they're responding at 107. Pickup's going to be in the Valley area.
0: Great, thanks.
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0: Four A 45, little Beth.
1: 4A 45.
0: Members is out, I'll be clear. We're gonna be transporting evidence back to the barracks and touching base with the accident team.
1: Proceed 111.

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0: Appreciate it.

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0: 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Gather on about, both hands clear.
1: What?

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0: Hello, Valley 3838. Can you respond to 113 Chestnut Street, apartment 2? No one female fighting. She's saying that he pushed her down the stairs, refusing EMS.
1: In general.
2: Proceed, transport an OG to 136. 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
0: 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It's going to be 435 south loop.
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0: 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I'm going to be out at this address just speaking with the parents of this juvenile.
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1: Go ahead, 2-4. You can show me out on West 8th Street near South 4th and South 3rd. I got flagged down by a semi. It's going to be Mississippi 14695 Adams.

0: You can show me clear the driver was lost at given directions.
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1: Second line is not a second line.
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1: 2-4, be advised, you're unreadable. Could you repeat?
2: 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He stated his name is Marion McMillan, if you can run that for me.
1: 4-7.

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0: 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She doesn't know who it is.
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2493. 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He has a tow truck. 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He's just going to sit in the parking lot until I open. 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
0: He checked the end of Tompkins Street to call her neighbor, stating that she heard what she thought to be a window breaking and some people running towards the river.
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1: Percy, if I can't get a hold of SP Jamestown, past tense of Salt, here in Little Valley, head this way till I can get a hold of them.
0: Appreciate that.
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3: 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Copy.

0: 13 Little Valley, we were assisting the city. Were you calling us?
1: Affirmative. Was wondering if you were available to head towards Little Valley for a assault at First Street Apartments. Both parties are in talks.
0: Hey, can you just give us the numerics?
1: It's going to be 114 First Street.
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0: 3193.
1: Nine eight three.
0: The initial is clear. There's no obvious damage to anything from a brief walk through and drive through. Nobody in the area is there. All units clear.
1: 10-4.

0: 69, Levi.
1: Oh, it's 69.
0: Both units are clear and negative update.
1: Proceed 338.

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0: I'm going to end that now. We're en route to Olean Journal for 2209s. Starting one right.
1: Go out of that.
0: 123-684. Say again, 123-684.
1: For C513.

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1: 4-0.
0: 4-0, I'm going to be en route to the 59 North Main Street for the accident investigation.
1: Pursuit 513.

440. Do you know if I DOT of a crossing sign that has been knocked down in debris? Pursuit 525.

Riverside to Frankville, Farmersville, Trans Am for standby. PLS fall priority. 8027 Route 16, Frankville, Farmersville area for a unknown age male fallen, unknown injury. Repeating, 3-5-2 Frankville, Farmersville, Trans Am for standby, BLS fall priority. 8027 Route 16, right the Frankville, Farmersville town line. Have an unknown age male fallen, unknown injury. Cross streets are Integrity and Route 16 North. 3-5 clear, 531.

0: vez. We have a Trans Am.
1: Trans Am Mason.
0: Yeah, if you have a unit that can float towards Frankville there, Farnsville has a PLS crew.
1: My car will be en route.

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0: Recheck my goal one more time. 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
1: Crazy. 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BLS fall priority 8027 Route 16 for a male fallen unknown injury. 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BLS fall priority 8027 Route 16. Male fallen unknown injury. 305 clear at 543.

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0: Very good, Alex Cole.
1: Copy, I'm acknowledging you have Farnsville 4 on location with an EMT. You got Trans Am sending a fly car also. Just need an ambulance at this point.
0: Farnsville's willing to ride the EMT after response.

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1: Copy, I've been acknowledging you have Farzel 4 on location with an EMT. You got Trans Am sending a flight car also. Just need an ambulance at this point.
0: Farzel's willing to ride the EMT after response.
1: Grand 5, Farzel 4.

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0: Frankville acknowledged with their driver. Are you going to need their ambulance?
1: Stand by for now. We just made that turn.
0: 3C, Frankville, you copy?
2: Hi, Doc.

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0: Can you repeat what Frankville said?
1: They just made entry. They'll advise if the ambulance is needed. You can respond per your discretion.
0: By way of instruction.

0: current Q2 here in place. Yeah, frankly, it's not down here. Also, keep only intent coming at this time.
1: As received. Frank Will, do you copy?
2: Go on, your response.
1: That's affirmative.
2: You're not going to.
1: Crazy.

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Rated to Depot, 42 Commercial Street, apartment 15. 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

0: have it on you, Chief. Go ahead, Chief. You're going to receive another alarm for BJ's. You can disregard that. We're on location.
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0: 385 out of you, Chief.
1: Go ahead, Chief.
0: All Allegheny fire units are going to be cleared. Be advised, the sprinkler system for BJ's is shut down and will be until repairs are made.
1: Received at 710.
0: The alarm system is also unable to be reset. I'm not sure if that'll keep dialing or not.
1: Received, Chief. Would you like us to disregard any further alarms or resume normal practice?
0: Resume normal practice, as they have no sprinkler protection.
1: Understood. Thank you.

35 Guan EMS, ALS unconscious, Guan nursing home, 100 Miller Street, 85-year-old male, not breathing, CPR is in progress. 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
0: 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She's calling from a neighbor. She watched someone climb through the window on the porch, and now she can see them upstairs inside.
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1: 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You also 734. 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
0: Tucson 9965 Mosier Road. 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They would not talk to them.
1: Received. 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
0: Negative.
1: Copy.

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Yeah,

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1: Persia.
0: B200, 2170 and 480, if you can just float that way, you get a property check of a vacant house. No one's supposed to be there. There's numerous vehicles in the driveway. It's going to be 6239 Limestone Run Road.
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0: It's responding. The caller's a groundskeeper for that address. States there are firearms in the residence.

35, going to fire alarm activation. Going to high school, 10674 Prospect Street. I have a fire alarm in the high school audio room. Repeating, 35 to go on to fire alarm activation at the high school, 10674 Prospect Street. I have a fire alarm activation in the high school audio room. 35 clear, 751.

0: Grade 5 Gowanus Fire, per your chief, you can disregard the fire alarm at the high school. Repeating, 3 and 5 Gowanus Fire, per your chief, disregard the fire alarm. 3 and 5 clear, 754.
1: Father Chief, one copy.

0: 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Little Valley 4844.
1: 44.
0: Just took an erratic driver complaint, Route 16 south, or Route 98 headed southbound. Pluck Alfa Romeo, with stickers all over it, passing on double solid lines, almost sideswiped the color.
1: Here's it.

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0: 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Be having that car pulled over right in front of the Hens out for.
1: Mercy, Data 5.
0: New York and Mary G. George A. Adam 1494.
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0: Myself, 7221 and 32 will be out at a traffic detail escorting some students from the Wall parking lot on their tractors to the Elk Hill School.
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0: 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Can you get a Maryland registration of the card? Five Charles George 2912.
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2: 09. 7-0 Little Valley, you can show me out.
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ALS abdominal pain. Bailey View Estates, 4115 South 9 Mile Road, Lot 110. 33-year-old male, severe lower abdominal pain and vomiting. Repeating, 35 Allegheny EMS, ALS abdominal, 4115 South 9 Mile Road, Bailey View Estates, Lot 110, 33-year-old male, severe lower abdominal pain and vomiting. 35 cleared 812.

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0: 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Vehicle's going to be GOA. 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
2: Hello, Valley. 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
1: Go ahead.
2: It's going to be Victor Charlie Henry, 2934, VCH 2934. Spoke to the driver. He says he is a mechanic on his way.
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0: 93349. 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
1: Trevor,
0: you
1: can disregard. 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
0: 10-4-4-9, you can disregard.
1: Copy. 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

0: 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Can I be on West State Street between Erie and Newton with the Pennsylvania plate? 10 Mike Adam Zebra, David Adam.
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1: 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We'll be issuing one UTT for 1180 David, one verbal warning for 5093.
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0: Full Point 199, can you head over to the roundabout area? It was reported that there was a trailer that lost some supplies and it appears to be obstructing the roadway.
1: That's received. You can show me en route from RC Holdgrave.
0: Good copy, en route, 922.

0: 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I'm not seeing any debris. I'll update.
1: Yes, good copy. Call reported that it was near the school sign. Just an FYI.

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0: 451, go ahead.
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0: I'll get a hold of DPW for you.

35 to Franklinville and Transome, the OS fall. 20 North Main Street, the lower apartment. 73-year-old female has fallen, needs lift assist. Repeating 395 to Franklinville Transam, BLS fall. 20 North Main Street in the lower apartment. 395 clear at 928. 395 Randolph Town.

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have Iguana, ALS, sick call, 94 Aldrich Street. 71-year-old male, unable to move out of bed, lethargic, stroke history. Repeating 395, Guana EMS, ALS, sick. 94 Aldrich Street, between College Street and St. John Street. 71-year-old male is unable to get out of bed, lethargic, stroke history. 395 clear, 940.

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1: Four 844 Great Valley. 4841 Ashburn. 45 Elgin. DPW was here. They removed the debris from the roadway. You can show us. Show me clear.
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1 to 4845. I'm on 98, I'm about to reach Franklin Bill. I didn't see the vehicle. If I had to guess, they probably want to pay for stamps. Got it.

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Mr. Hello, Liang. Clear with the refugee that. 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

0: 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I'm going to be on 219 in Ashford near Eads Road, Ontario Plate, Charles Zebra King Young 171, CVKY 171.
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Be West 5 Mile and 417 Florida Ridge, Lincoln John Paul, Paul 27, LJP, PT7.

3521 EMS, Steel Standard Hall, 57 Jamestown Street, lower apartment, 56-year-old male on the floor, unable to get up with a spinal injury. Repeating, 1 EMS, Steel Standard Hall, 57 Jamestown Street, lower apartment, turn answer clear, 10-3 traffic.

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1: 3 miles down to Ollie's. Living for a gray Ram 1500. 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Somebody hit her car. Left the scene.
2: 10-4.
0: 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Repeating 395 to Randolph, ALS allergic reaction, 10353 Service Road. 395 clear, 1048.

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fire, fire alarm, in tandem, 3575 Buffalo Road, North, smoke detector activation. Repeating, 395 to Allegheny Fire, fire alarm at, in tandem, 3575 Buffalo Road, 4A North, smoke detector activation. 395 clear, 1052.

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1: 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Thank you.
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0: 70 can disregard the call in Allegheny. I'll take that.
1: 3 8 11 21. 70 copy. 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
1: away. Go ahead. I can start for 10 Hollow with 70 from Owen City.
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3: Do Lola.
2: Go ahead.
1: Made contact with the male. He's 10-4. You can show me clear. I have contact with the caller as well.
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1: Nine Head and Hollow Road. We have a 79-year-old female dog bite to the back of her leg, potential arterial bleed. Dog is contained in the caller's truck.
0: 70, copy.
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3: 7601, but I'm fairly close. I'm going to have to wait.
0: 3311, 34. Conscious alert.
4: And the chief agnostic.
0: 4-10, same traffic.
5: 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We're going to have 3 officers en route to assist you guys.
4: Five, Hinsdale Chief 3 is in Alpha Hall.
5: Copy, Hinsdale Chief 3. Chief 3, did you copy? You got Olean 10 en route.
0: 10.
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0: Can you repeat that?
1: Do you know if someone's getting the rig, you have a fly car en route?
0: Yeah, affirmative.
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1: 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Do you want them on an airborne standby?
0: That's affirmative.
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1: 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Do they see me?
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1: The medic's requesting a helicopter. You can land it. 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We'll put it down in there.
0: Do you have enough there to set up a landing zone?
1: Yeah, we're all set.
0: Copy.
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Paragraph repeating to Little Valley, Seneca EMS, BLSIC priority call, 7962 Woodworth Hollow Road, Tunnel Little Valley, 67-year-old female, possible UTI, requesting transport. Paragraph clear at 1150.

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1: Mercy flights now, 23 minutes out. I listed you as the ground contact. They'll be talking to you.
0: Okay, that's affirmative. I'll let the medics know. We have our landing zone set up here.
1: Okay.

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1: Just spoke with 4888. He's going to be switching over to 24 and handle the Buffalo call. I'll be out and heading out.
0: Okay. 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

0: Hello, Harvey. 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
0: Can you tell me again for drive-up? 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
1: Perfect.

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A driver is needed. Be a listed call. 7962 Woodworth Hollow Road. 67-year-old female, possible UTI. Repeating 395 to Little Valley, a driver is needed. 395 clear, 1158.

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A driver is needed. BLS sick call. 7962 Woodworth Hollow Road. 67-year-old female, possible UTI. Repeating 395 The Little Billy. A driver is needed. 395 clear, 1158.

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1: Nine nine, go ahead.
0: If you just want to notate for any possible calls, there is a white van in the westbound lane on Broad Street near Triangle Park that is disabled. It is off the road, not a hazard, and they appear 10-4.
1: Decon, 4-6.

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1: At Mercy Flight has a 10-minute ETA.
0: Copy that. We have the patient loaded in our ambulance, bleeding's controlled, and the landing's on a setup.
1: Three,

0: Hotel Chief, standing by.
1: Hotel Chief.
0: I don't know if they're coming by that address or whatever, but we're right near the intersection of Emerson and Haddon-Howell. If they get to that area, they'll be able to see this open field here where we're set up.
1: Here, you see 3 and 5, Mercy Flight 8.

0: The Mary Hinsdale Chief, right near the intersection of Emerson Road and Haddon Hollow. You should be able to see them.
1: Roger that. I'll be contact level 5 minutes out to get an LZ report. Thank you.
2: Green 838, Little Valley. Go ahead. You can show me clear. Appreciate it.

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1: 5 minutes auto, is this secure?
0: Yes, that is correct. The fire truck is parked underneath the wires, and the ambulance is also parked under another set of wires. There's 4 cones set up in the middle of the mowed field where you can land.
1: Roger that. CM5.
0: I got a 70-year-old female, weighs about 150 pounds, with a dog bite to the left leg.
1: Roger that. You can let her know when we go on ECM.
0: Copy that.
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Please find the 215 South Second. Speak with a male by the name of Ray. Reference to a possible burglary. There's been some tools taken.

Transa to Transam ALS difficulty breathing call 123, Lion Street Shingle House, requesting only in 10, 57-year-old male difficulty breathing, had an MI 6 weeks ago, a BLS rig has been toned. 3NFF clear, 12-16.

0: Mercy Flight, you're coming up on us a little bit to your right. You're just about over top of us. Feet in the air they are.
1: Warrant suspect. Female does appear to be the approximate age. Show me out. 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

0: 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Repeating 395 to Guanda, BLS back pain call, 10590 Elm Street, North Collins. 395 clear at 1219.
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1: 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You can show me out on 12 seconds.

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0: 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He has contact with the family.
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0: That female has been released and advised as according. Show me clear.
1: Show me clear. Female has been advised. 12:30.
0: Mr. Terry Moore has been located. He's 10-4. I'll be clear. Back in.
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2: 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There's a female in there, Green Fletcher, causing a disturbance.
1: 10-4 en route.
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1: Trail Chief.
0: Mercy Flight's airborne. We're going to be returning to course.
1: What's the destination of Mercy Flight?
0: ECMC.
1: Copy that, ECMC 1235.

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1: Standby.

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0: I'll be clear from that dog light.
1: Repeat,
0: 1238.
1: Just a road out of some traffic. Proceed 1238.

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1: I agree. You can show us clear, we'll have a report on file.
0: Yeah, I'm fine.

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1: Received, you're clearing us now.
0: It's controlled. It just appears to be a deep laceration.
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2: Mal's been remanded 5-10-20. I'll be clear of court, on route to jail if you can notify for me.
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3: Allegheny Second Tones, BLS Trauma, Quicksville, 3108 Route 417. 23-year-old male has a laceration to the leg from unloading a truck. 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

0: 395 to Alco Great Valley Ambulance, VLS allergic reaction. The Alcatel VOCs, 18-year-old male allergic reaction to bee sting on the hand, will be in the health office. Repeating 395 to Alcatel Great Valley Ambulance, VLS allergic reaction call. The Alcatel VOCs, 5550 Route 242 East, in the health office. 18-year-old male allergic reaction to a bee sting on the hand. 395 clear at 1244.
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5 Trans Am and Allegheny, BLS Trauma Call, Quick Fill of Allegheny, 3108 Route 417. 23-year-old male has a leg laceration from unloading a truck, police on scene. 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

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Repeating 395 to Weston Mills, ALS, unconscious, 1339 Windfall Road. 85-year-old male is in and out of consciousness, has difficulty breathing, history of COPD. 395 clear at 1259.

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1: 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George Union Young 3008. 200 block north 15th.
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0: Alpha. Just need a motor with a flat tire.
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1: 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It's got Schwinn on the front arms.
0: Correction, 7601.
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0: Station updated, they no longer field calls.
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1: Go ahead.
0: Oh, no, this is Lake Lane, correct? Where am I going? There's a ton of houses here.
2: All right, what's the location?

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1: Currency 1311. Go ahead.
0: Okay, on that windfall, 1339, it says Lake Lane. And there is a residence very close to windfall. I believe in the right place, but there's several houses here.
1: Oh, I said stay all the way to the left on the driveway.
0: Copy that.

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1: Well, guys, someone's going to have to flag me down. There's at least four houses up all the way to the left.
0: Proceed, we advise the caller we're coming out to flag you down.

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1: Christine 1313.

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0: 7-3 Elk is up. Hello, little 4841. Can you respond to the air 3548 Black Road for a red and white motorcycle going at a high rate of speed?
2: Where is he?

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I'm going to be near Hillview Homes on Front Avenue with New York Henry Adam Nora 5302.

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The ACC rear parking lot. There is OC training. Patient has difficulty breathing. Repeating 395 to Seneca Nation. ALS difficulty breathing at the ACC in the rear parking lot. 395 clear, 1341.

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1: Go ahead. Respond over to 62 Flint Street, apartment 1, and speak to a Rhonda Reardon. She states that her car was stolen.
0: Receive.
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1: Two three. 49.
0: We respond, Route 16, near the Mercy Flight Hangar. There appears to be somebody laying in the field. There's going to be the passerby there. I believe they have a black Ford pickup truck.
1: Both units copy.
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1: Corville Chief, so.
0: Corville Chief.
1: I'm out. Steve. 7601 to Little Valley.
2: Go ahead.
1: I declare for wait time. They've transported that subject, and you can take me out of service, please.
2: 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Okay, 1350.

0: 那也对。
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0: 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Can you respond to Sullivan? Do you have any of the banking charity?
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1: Unit show bulk units clear. That man was Mark Gibbons. He's on his way.
0: Down for him.

0: 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We're going to have an accident report on file.
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0: Can you show me clear? 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

25 to Portville, Weston Mills, structure fire, 82 South Main Street, Portville, for a garage fire. Repeating, 395 to Portville, Weston Mills, structure fire, 82 South Main Street, between Elm Street and Pine Street, garage fire. Weston Mills for standby, Portville, full response. 395 clear at 1417.

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1: Verbal Chief responding.
2: Receive Verbal Chief. Update. Gas cans in the garage. Resident had just put the lawnmower away yesterday.
1: So, is it a gas can fire or a garage fire?
2: Garage fire. 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
1: Copy that. 3-5 Ilgany Base, were you calling?
2: 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How many do you have at the hall right now?
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1: 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We're waiting to hear more from Portville Chief.

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2: Hey, Trooper en route. You also have car 445 and engine 41 from Olean City. Weston Melzevic has acknowledged they're on standby at this time for the record.
1: 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Colonel Chief, Weston's base.
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0: 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Structure fire, 82 South Main Street, Fortville. 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
2: Alright, I got a working lawnmower fire in the garage. 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

known cardiac issues. Grand 5 repeating to Salamanca, ALS sick call, 127 River Street, 19-year-old male, low heart rate, feeling numb, altered mental status, no known cardiac issues. 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

0: Or April on Little Lake, that'd be traffic stop, kind of on 16 right by the rest stop, down your shirt. 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
0: Four 2 4 Little Valley. I'll be out with fire.
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0: Do you still want Clarksville engine and ambulance to stand by in Fortville, or would you like us to cancel?
1: At this time, any other mutual aid can be sit down with my thanks.
0: Okay.
1: Fires out.
0: I'm in Hinsdale. 395 to Limestone. To Allegheny.

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0: Pleasant Street, Lake Orville Chief. 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
1: Two, three.
2: Can you respond down to Reed? 2-5-MVA. 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
1: That's 4.

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1: 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Starting my eyes when you're ready.
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1: 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I'll give you the address when I get on location.
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0: 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Angel answers.
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0: Copy. Easily line up there.
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0: 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I'm going to be out on North 3rd with 29 and 38.
1: Stand for it.

0: 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That was 126 North 3rd, correct?
1: That's correct.
0: 10-4.
2: Seneca Nation, ALS Fall, Seneca Allegheny Casino, hotel entrance. An elderly female has fallen down half of the larger escalator, losing a large amount of blood from an unknown location. Group 8395, Seneca Nation, ALS Fall, Seneca Allegheny Casino, hotel entrance. Elderly female has fallen down. The escalator is losing a large amount of blood from an unknown location. 395, clear at 1455.

0: 2993.
1: 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We spoke to those residents. 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They said everything's 10-4.
0: Stand for.

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0: 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Drop him off. Andy, when you're ready.
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0: 62402. 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
2: 2188, hold on.
1: Go ahead.
2: I'm going to be clear from the school, train 41, female to 1386 Parkside Drive, starting already. Seven two four two six, repeating 72426.
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1: 10-4. It's going to be a minute. I'm on a follow-up. I'll be out in a minute. I'll call myself out.

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I'll be out on North Ferry for a follow up with 38 and 40.

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Perkins Hall, 50-year-old female with a bowel obstruction. Repeating one EMS, sales party sick at Perkins Hall. 10 clear at 15-17.

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0: 25 Cattaraugus, Squamish, Second Call, ALS Chespine, 6908 Snyder Hill Road. 42-year-old female, chest pain, difficulty breathing, left arm numbness. Repeating 395 to Cattaraugus, Squanda, ALS chest pain call, 6908 Snyder Hill Road, 395 clear, 1518.
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0: 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We are transporting two female patients BLS.
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0: 5, you said that was Canada Rogers.
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0: 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We'll update here in a few seconds. I just want to see if they're available.
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2: 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Is there any papers on Stephen Gabby?
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1: 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Try again.
0: Three, two, and four, are going to be out with me.
1: Four.
2: 9-3, did you confirm that file?
1: 3-8, confirm that.

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3: 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Have a good afternoon.
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0: property. I also checked the house near the property. It's all secure. I'm going to be out with Eric Green. It's going to be 5 Mile and Rogers Road. Leo, it's going to be just outside.
1: Copy on other unit.
0: Thank you.
2: Three, six, eight,

0: 501.
1: Go ahead.
0: Advise the mail of the complaint. He's just going to be on his way. Says states he's thirsty. He's going to go drink some stream water.
1: Receive.
2: Only 186, what about?
1: 86.
2: He clear with the internet.
1: Receive.
0: 5-9, what do they have, service?
1: Receive.

0: Could you confirm location of that mail again?
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0: Main Street.
1: Damn, I think it was in the area of Main and Front.
0: Received you as well, 1606.

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2: 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Grand 5 repeating to Allegheny MS, BLSIC priority call, 2596 North 9 Mile Road. 92-year-old female, burning pain in her feet, unable to stand, feeling weak. Grand 5 clear, 1610.

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2: 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I'll be clear.
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2: 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That male's going to be with EMS en route to OGH for 2209. I'm going to be heading over to OGH for the EMS.
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0: 9 green to 9. New second area of Mountview Cemetery, South Union Street, kittens swimming in the pond.
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2: I'm 5493. Was the caller a worker here at the cemetery?
3: That's negative. Passerby.

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0: it. I-86, just past exit 18, near registration, Mary George Adam, 1825, MGA, 1825.
2: I heard.

0: 9330, stand by on that. I have to see if I can find that.
1: Turn 4, you can show me home.
0: 4.
2: Three, 2, 9, 3. I'm out on 10th.
0: 10-4.
3: So this will be about one high school on public relations detail.
2: Very soon.
0: I do not have an apartment.
4: Yeah,

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0: 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I have a vehicle search.
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1: 86, you want to head his way. 86, eastbound. 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

0: 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Eight, 340, Circle Court, off of Parkview Drive. 72-year-old female who fell, bleeding is controlled. Repeating Yorkshire, mutual aid for Arcade. 340, Circle Court. 72-year-old female who fell, is bleeding. 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

22 Little Valley traffic. KD6 westbound at the Allegheny rest stop, near registration King X-ray Henry 6983, KXH 6983. Clear accidental.

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Ramp 5 is clear, 1747.

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0: 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I'm in the area of South Union. 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
1: 2020.

0: fingerprint pager test for Tuesday, District 2 Fire Department pagers, District 2 page, Deputy 2, Captain. At this time, we are showing Franklinville 6 and issue a 4 out of 30. 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

0: 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Nelson, our ward, I'll be providing courtesy transport to Alder Court, City of Olean, starting 7th Avenue.
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0: 2180, Little Valley. 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We got several events going on today here.
1: Very soon.

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0: 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Speak with Keyshawn Rivera. State that a dog came into his yard and attacked his dog who was chained up.

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2: Hello, Valley. 2185. I have a technical welfare for you. Area 12324 Mile Road, in the direction of Liberty Hollow now. Caller states a male fell off a bike and went into the ditch. He got up, possibly impaired. Described red, black flannel shirt, blue jeans.
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0: Red 5, Weston Mills, Bailiff Hall, 861 Lynn Road, between Long Hollow Road, Steam Bailey Road. I have a 70-year-old female who's fallen from bed, bleeding from the face, semi-conscious. Repeating, Weston's, 861 Lynn Road, for a 70-year-old female who fell from bed, bleeding from the face, semi-conscious, 1910.
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0: You got enough, you want me to come up?
1: 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I got me, Terry, and Lee.
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0: 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Caller just states there's a black Jeep Grand Cherokee on Center Street in Salamanca. They're turning towards Broad, all over the roadway.
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2: Yeah, on Central. 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

0: 3451. Were they able to provide any plate?
1: That's negative, they're behind them.
0: Received. I traveled down broad all the way to Main.
2: This forward, we advise over our options. Can you water us a lockout at High Hole? We're going to be heading over there.

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1: Not answered.
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0: 33, start responding. 17 Jamestown Street for an assault. Caller Stacy just witnessed a male beating on a female. Both parties are still on location.
1: Gracie, go ahead and send it.
0: 33, I'm going to contact Erie County and see if there's a Gowanda car as well.
2: 383 Louisville, I'm in Collins on that way.
0: Very saved. 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
1: 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Posies and Souls Unlimited. 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

0: 3 3 0 there. There's a EMF headed this way. 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

Right, probably Wanda Villas-Traja. 17 Jamestown Street, law enforcement on scene. Have a female bleeding from the head from a domestic. Repeating, Gwanda, 17 Jamestown Street, law enforcement on scene with a female bleeding from the head from a domestic. 1942.

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1: Hurry.

0: excuse me, 451. 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They do want this individual trespass, but I'm going to be out with 22 with this, and this female.
1: All right.

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0: 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Along with Yuri. Yeah, what's up? What is Tanger supposed to do? Let's go. Can you repeat that? Stand still, please. Repeat. 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
0: You have a flare to light this thing up? What was your plan? You bring?
1: Why is it my plan? I wasn't the one planning this out.
0: Okay, I should have brought a fucking finish. 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
1: Receiving 1950.
2: Sir, someone in with a flare. 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We got a fire first.

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0: I'll be back out on Genesee Street for a follow-up.
1: Yeah, 4-9-2-5-6.